not everything is meant to last. You don't think about that when it's perfect. And when it's over, there's a huge hole. But there's also a pair of wings. Knowing you, wherever you are, I know you're happy, you're flying, and free. And I'm here still grateful. Grateful for knowing you.

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1: So I got a phone call a few months ago from Bobby Bones, and he said, I want to do a country version of this song called Royals. We recorded a country version of this song, and Bobby and them did a video of it, a really quirky video, and put it on YouTube, and it spread pretty good. And this day, you know, compared to 10 years ago, people didn't have access to music without having to go to the store and buying it. So now people can stream and watch songs and listen to songs through YouTube, and so the exposure level is super high whenever you when you utilize all the social medias, the YouTube and the Facebook and Twitter and all that stuff. So it's pretty cool how we put that song on YouTube, the video did, and how it turned out and how people have been reacting to it. So we had a lot of fun.

Now, Uncle Jim here, broadcasting live from the Barbed Wire Museum. Hey, I hope you enjoyed that last selection by the Peanut Butter and Jelly Gang. But right now, we got a real treat for you. If you got a hitch and you get along, this'll straighten you out. Now, the local police want to question these boys on how they come to finance this here recording. Well, they want to ask me where did all my money go, I tell them the truth. I spent most of it on fast cars and women. The rest I just wasted. Anyhow, without further ado, here's Midland.

0: anybody come for the ticket yet?
1: No.
0: It's not funny.
1: I don't think it's funny. I just think that we've left tickets in every city we've been to, and I think it's a waste of tickets.
0: Well, how many shows has it been?
1: I don't know. Check the calendar. It's right there. What makes you think that she's going to show up?
0: I don't know. She acted like she'd show. That's all I can go on right now.
1: Yeah, this is from the same girl that wouldn't tell you where she was from.
0: Just leave the ticket.
1: I'm leaving tickets. It's every night. I'm leaving tickets.
2: Okay, we're ready for Luke.
3: We're walking.

0: Texas, baby.
1: Texas, what do you mean?
0: Your girl, she's from Texas.
1: Where? What's the deal?
0: A little predictable, if you ask me.
1: Don't matter.
0: Texas. You're from Texas.
2: I'm not from Texas. It's just where I happen to be.
1: Where are you gonna be tomorrow?

0: collided on the bridge at the intersection of South Broadway Street and Oak Street last night shortly after 11 p.m. A female believed to be in her early 20s was taken to the hospital, and we will update you on her condition as we receive more information.
1: Thanks, Lynn. We'll definitely keep you posted on this developing situation. In other news, local country star Luke Combs celebrates his debut album, Blend Platinum, with country fans from all over the region.
2: Where'd this guy even come from? Guys, three number one hits on the radio. And, oh yeah, by the way, he didn't even pick up a guitar till he was 21. I can still remember him playing small shows around North Carolina. What an amazing journey for this guy. Luke Combs, here's his latest. She got the

0: love my country. I love my guns. I love my family. I love the way it is now. And anybody that tried to change it has come through me. That should be all of our attitudes. Is this is America, and a country boy is good enough for me, son.
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0: Only the best, the country music. Only here. Only.

0: all like purple.
1: Jesus.
2: Getting that later? Or? What you're saying, dude? Get high.
1: Father,
2: ever not
1: have some sins this? To confess. Jeez.
2: About to make a sin in here, dude.
1: Father, I have a confession.

0: safe, dude.
1: I mean, that's important. Did you hear about the case of the bubonic plague in Colorado?
0: Yeah, I did, actually. Yeah. That's really nice.
1: It's comforting.
0: It's comforting to hear about this.
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1: Blow some stuff up and have some fun.
2: Blow it up, B.
1: Show you how to do it real quick, like. Go dog.
2: Well, hi there, B. Say that's a miss.
1: That's ridiculous. Dogs didn't work. How about a little pig suey? Straight from Arkansas.
2: Straight from Arkansas, about 10 miles north.
3: What? And then pigs.
2: You went high. Look, check this out. One more.
1: What the f***?
2: You see that?
1: Holy.
2: I didn't even got to look.
3: Whatever.
1: Whatever.
3: It's about time to turn this up a notch. What do you think?

0: Can I help you?
1: Got my girls.
0: One thing's for sure, man. There's a lot of girls here. They were invited. I know for a fact I didn't invite you.
1: You ruined my event, you piece of
0: Don't really care about your event, Chuck, but I am sorry about this.
1: About what?

time, baby, it's still you. We've been through hell, but somehow we found heaven in it. You're still my one.

0: so straight with me. You really going back? Going back? Why? Just, it's not the same here, man. You know that?
1: Am I the only one that's been hearing that baby cry for the last 15 minutes?
0: I got this. I got this. This. I'm so sorry.
2: It's so good to see you.

0: You okay?
1: Yeah, I'm fine. Was I out of line?
0: I'm not saying you were out of line. I'm saying you've been back for...
1: Shut up.
0: I know.
1: I didn't know what else to do.
0: I know. You now and you I want to talk to.
1: You're trying to change who I am or something. Mm-hmm. Like, you know, you
0: not,
1: always...
0: I don't want to talk to this version of you. I want to talk to
1: no,
0: you.
1: You're talking to me
0: I'm
1: right
0: not.
1: Now.
0: I'm not.
1: No, don't end it like that.

0: 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Thank you so much for watching my cover of Perfect. I love that song. 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

0: buddy. 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
1: Hey, y'all.
2: Hey.
1: What's happening, man? Hey, good to see you, man. No, man. Good to see you.
3: How are you?
4: How are you?
1: Good to see you.
4: You too.
1: Come on, man.
4: Great.
3: Man, when you sleep like me,
1: man. Hey, dude. How y'all doing?
3: Yeah, you're right.
1: Right, man. Always ready, y'all. I just had a crazy dream, and I'll see y'all after the show.
3: All right. Knock them down out there, man.
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1: Am I drunk? No. I think you're drunk.
2: Hey, are you coming in?
1: No, that's a co-worker. Okay, come on. No, that's fine. It's fucking fine. No, it's fine.